0: get over it. So low you can't get under it. So wide you can't get around it. You must come in at the door.
1: You know it's so
0: high you can't get over it. So low.

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Well, he was so high you couldn't get over, the Bible do declare. A brother Jonah in the bottom of the deep blue sea, in the belly of the whale, he stopped.

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Jesus, please use us. Jesus, please help. Jesus, please heal. Jesus, please forgive. Jesus, please reveal. Jesus, give us strength. Jesus, make us well. Jesus, help us live. Jesus, give us wealth. Jesus is our safe. Jesus is our rock. Jesus, give us grace. Jesus, keep us

When I was just a child, my mother told me there was a God, even though I did not understand. But now that I am grown, He revealed Himself to me. You may ask me.

0: I wish I had a witness tonight. Can I ask y'all one question? The question is simply this: what did he see?
1: He saw the
0: best. I can't get no help up in here, because there are some folk in here that people have wrote you off, said you would never amount to anything, said that you would never end up being anywhere. But my

0: Jesus.
1: For all the good you do.
0: Thank you, Jesus.
1: The least that I can do is dedicate my life.